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It's late September, and I really should be back at my school. 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